0: companies to make the environment a whole lot better for all of us.
1: Gosh, I love having this conversation with you, Lucas Ndolo, the country director, SGA Security, Kenya country director. For the record, one, yes, I know the company, and it just so happens you're very lucky that it happens to be SGA, because otherwise this would have been an awkward moment. Secondly, I know the there are three security guys.
2: What are their names?
1: First one is called Mutindwa. I'm not sure. He's a cool dude. The other two is called Jose. One is called Jose. Those two are the evening one. There are two in the afternoon. They interchange sometimes. One I just call the city guy. He's a Manchester City fan, and we talk football. I do know about his family. He has a sick son who's getting better, so I care about them.
2: Thank you. You will get the Client of the Year award.
1: Yeah.
2: You're one of the people. If you have managed to do that for me.
1: Yeah.
2: Because everywhere I ask, people say, I don't remember his name. He's short.
1: I pay attention to that name. I don't think he'll agree with me getting that award. When we have conversations about football, they don't like me very much. I'm not the politest person out there. But it was great talking to you. Great information. And I do dare say that one lesson that I've come out with is that security is a big pie, and that everyone has to bring an ingredient in order to make sure that it's safe. Wish SGA all the best. We'll be seeing you at every single event that Capital hosts, hopefully. And ultimately, the powerful punchline: we're there to give you security, but I'm not there to take a bullet for you.
2: Thank you.
1: Yeah, that's it. You heard it from Lucas Ndolo. So if you're looking for someone who'll die for you, perhaps Bruno Mars.
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0: Capital News Beat. Thousands expected in Bondo for Raila's first anniversary. Motorists demand independent audit of April fuel prices. And UK threatens to ban Eritreans over migrant returns. Good morning, I'm Nicolas Opio.
1: Capital News Beat.
0: The first anniversary of the death of former Prime Minister Raila Odinga will be held today in Bondo, where thousands are expected, including the country's top leadership. The memorial gathering is scheduled for Miguena Cultural and Sports Ground, where members of the Odinga family, political leaders, religious figures and supporters are expected to pay tribute to the veteran politician who died on October 15, 2025, aged 80. The anniversary comes at a time when Raila's political legacy continues to feature prominently in national discussions, particularly as political leaders position themselves ahead of the 2027 general election. His widow, Ida Odinga, has urged leaders to put aside their political differences and honor Raila with dignity.
2: I would plead to Kenyans, we give our visitors who have come the correct image of what Baba stood for. Baba stood for peace, Baba stood for unity, and let's remember him as that. It is not a day when you remember your enemies. It's not a day when we even think of our parties alone, but all the parties, and let's give him a good send-off.
0: The Motorists Association of Kenya has demanded an independent audit of the latest fuel price review and the government-to-government petroleum import arrangement, questioning the sharp increase in prices. In a statement, the association condemned the latest price adjustments, saying they would worsen the cost of living and pile pressure on motorists, transport operators and households. MK questioned why kerosene recorded the steepest percentage increase at the pump, despite having the lowest reported percentage increase in landed cost. The association has warned that the latest increases will strain transport operators working under previously agreed freight contracts, with higher fuel costs potentially feeding into fares and the prices of goods. In international news, Home Secretary Shabana Mahmood has threatened to ban all Eritreans from entering the UK if the East African country's government does not accept more returns of small-bought

0: migrants and foreign national offenders. From Thursday, Eritrean diplomats will face restrictions on their movement outside London. Fast-track visas will also be stopped for VIPs. Ministers have previously pressured other countries into accepting returns by threatening visa bans. Eritreans were the most common nationality among small boat migrants in the 12 months to June, accounting for 18% of arrivals according to figures from the House of Commons Library. The Eritrean Embassy in London has been contacted for comment. For more this and other stories, log on to capitalfm.africa. That's Capital Newsbeat. I'm Nicolas Opio. You're up to date at 3 minutes past nine.
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3: Well, I see you've been quite lively on 0701-984-984, asking for some requests and just sharing your opinions. I see Katie Kangethe, you and I in the same WhatsApp group, boo-boo. She says, yeah, you guys are playing songs about money and I'm here broke. Join the club. Alafu mongezea fuel. I know, it's like they're trying to take us down 100%, but at least she, like I, is enjoying the music. Wamboi sends us a message and says, "Eish, that voice in studio," followed up with Amubaba. All right, there we go. Got your Mubaba to stick around. Lucas Ndolo, yeah, he's here to do weather with me. In fact, do weather for me so you can hear that voice just one more time. Lucas, what's the weather looking like?
4: Nairobi is going to be basically overcast this afternoon into evening, and we're looking at temperatures of about 25 degrees centigrade in the afternoon to a low of 15 degrees centigrade in the evening.
3: Absolutely.
4: Friday is going to look some rainy showers coming in with thunderstorms in the afternoon, and cold evening when you need a man to be warm with you right there.
3: There we go. Make sure that man is your husband. Meanwhile, girls out there, listen to the voice, enjoy it, but like your mama told you, avoid wababas. Sawa sawa, wachana na wababas.
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past 9 o'clock. You know what hour it is. It's the request hour. You know what day it is. It's Thursday. So how about we throw it back to the jams that take you all the way back as we enjoy your control of the music. Your requests coming through via X at 984 in the morning. Hashtag drive in. Spell it with a double N. Why don't you? Or you can simply send them through to our WhatsApp number 0701-984-984. Got a few requests coming up, including Wahoo. She is a liar. That's a request from my boy. So yeah, we'll get to it in just a moment. Ooh, by the way, I'll also get to telling you why you need to have a Westgate sticker and how that could set you up to win a cooker that will blow your mind. I'm talking about the Azon cooker, and all you need to do is have that Westgate sticker that is received by you put onto your vehicle by them at Westgate, absolutely free. Drive down there, get inside Westgate. Why don't you enjoy the shops and the restaurants, the gym? I'll be telling you all about it. And even when you leave and you go about your business, guess what? You will be playing the game that will stick all. It is the second edition. One big winner getting a return ticket to on the 10th of this month, all the way to Joburg, courtesy of South Africa Airways. And you could be the one who wins this week's big prize. That's the Azon cooker, an amazing piece of equipment that you should want in your house. And once you get that, believe me, you'll do whatever it takes to ensure security is there to protect it so that you can love it, use it, and it can serve you the right way. But it all begins with that sticker on your vehicle, and you don't have to do anything else once you have that sticker, but be you. Go about doing you. Sawa sawa. So Westgate is your next destination as we set you up to be one person who will win that Azon cooker and a lot of other goodies, which I'll be telling you about as we look to speak to some people who've already won themselves something. All right, so are you playing the game? Are you in the biggest game on the roads as you play without having to put much effort apart from having that sticker on your vehicle? Good. If you're not, head on to Westgate, get that sticker today, bruh, because I tell you, this week that cooker is something you don't want to miss out on. Ooh, speaking on missing out, don't want to miss out on the chance to tell you that it's International Day for Rural Women. Now, this is a day that is quite special to majority of everyone in the world. International Day, Rural Women, championing the essential contribution of women in agriculture and rural development. Every 15th of October, this is the day. It recognizes their tireless work in food security, economic stability, and environmental sustainability. So I want you and I to join the global efforts to empower rural women, advocate for their rights, and support initiatives that foster their growth and well-being. Happy International Day of Rural Women. Now you know what we're celebrating, and I'm hoping you understand that it is not celebrating the so-called Kienyeji. Keep those requests coming in, 0701-984-984 or at 984 in the morning using the hashtag drive in.

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2: 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This chick is a sick individual.

0: Well, that's Missy Elliott. We run this and you run this hour. It's the request hour right here on Capital in the Morning. Looking forward to your requests. Send them through 0701984984. That's what's up. And that's the number you'll send me your message telling me which song you want. It's TBT, so throw it back, all the way back possibly, even if it's some Bill Withers. Think about that. Yeah. Let's get a taste or taste your taste in music, all right? Or test your taste in music, however you want to view it. Meanwhile, I also need you to do something while you're sending those requests in. X, by the way, as well, at 9:84 in the morning, hashtag drive in with a double N. And also need you to start thinking or planning how you'll visit Westgate, because you know you need that sticker on your car. If you have that sticker, worry not, you're already playing the game that will stick all. It's a game that is back for the second edition, and I want you to play because I want you to win a sticker from Westgate, driven on your, put on your car, and your drive around with pride and absolute confidence means that we will spot you. And if we spot you, you stand a chance of walking away with some goodies, whether it's a Mannix voucher, whether it is a voucher from Skechers, Clarks. Think about it. So many good places to go out there and visit. Lacoste opened as well at Westgate, so that's also something that would take you there. I'll take you there. Is it Lacoste or is it the gym? Ooh, I'll take you there. Is it the gym or maybe you're into movies? Ha ha, I'll take you there. Speaking of movies, Clayface is coming up. And that's a movie that I am hoping you are interested in and are willing to watch. It will be coming your way very soon. Actually, to be honest with you, you can buy a ticket right now. Pre-order your tickets for Clayface. Pre-booking happening right now at Westgate, so for the Westgate Cinema. And they will be showcasing Clayface, the movie, from around the 23rd of October. Don't wait in line. Don't deal with the traffic as you rush alongside everyone else and get frustrated because you want to make sure you catch DC's new body horror film just in time for Halloween season. By the way, there's a Halloween celebration event happening at Westgate as well. I'll walk you through that one throughout Capital in the Morning this week, next week. But for this week, I want you to focus on one thing and one thing only, having that sticker, because as of tomorrow, the end of the week is here and we are all glued to who will walk away with that Azon cooker. My goodness, it's the game that will stick all. Westgate, a sticker sticks you right in the mix and sets you up to win an Azon cooker that will be given away as this week's weekly reward, and it is something I want you to have. Do you know about the Azon cooker? You don't? I dare you, no, nay, I beg you to Google Azon cooker, see what you could win, and understand why you need that sticker and to be a member or a gamer or a player in the game that will stick all.
1: Capital Business News. In the headlines, SOC raises State Corporation Board Chair's monthly pay to 130,000 shillings and Netflix to lay off 1,000 staff in steepest cut since 2022. Good morning, I'm Nicolas Sopio. The Salaries and Remuneration Commission has raised the monthly honorarium for chairpersons of state corporations by 50,000 shillings to 130,000 shillings under revised pay terms that also set seating allowances at 30,000 shillings per meeting. The new rates, communicated in a letter dated October 13th, follow a request by the State Corporations Advisory Committee and a review by the Commission on October 6th. Ordinary board members will not receive a monthly honorarium but will earn the 30,000 shilling seating allowance alongside other approved benefits. The revised package also provides for annual medical cover of up to 3 million shillings for inpatient treatment and 200,000 shillings for outpatient care. Chairpersons will receive a monthly telephone allowance of 7,000 shillings while other board members will get 5,000 shillings. SBM Bank Kenya's profit before tax more than doubled to 911 million shillings in the 9 months to September 2026, up from 411 million shillings a year earlier, helped by higher income and lower operating cost relative to revenue growth. The lender's total income rose 33% to 5.44 billion shillings, with net interest income increasing 29% to 3.44 billion shillings and non-funded income growing 39%. 9% to 2 billion shillings. Customer deposits grew 29% to 97.3 billion shillings, while net loans and advances increased 23% to 56.5 billion shillings as of September 30th. Meanwhile, Netflix has said it will cut 1,000 jobs globally as the streaming giant faces competition from rivals. The cuts, the steepest since 2022, will mainly affect its human resources, legal, product and technology teams and equates to around 6% of its total workforce. Last month, Netflix co-chief executive Ted Sarandos told the Bloomberg Screen Time Summit that the company was not going as fast as it wanted to. The streaming industry is going through a period of consolidation following Paramount's $110 billion merger with Warner Bros., the owner of HBO, while free platforms such as YouTube and TikTok continue to attract viewers. For more on this and other stories, log on to CapitalFM.Africa. I'm Nicolas Obio.
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3: Nicholas, why are you laughing?
4: Actually, because I don't like ruining especially epic things. I just love to see them switch away.
3: Yeah, Nicholas called me in a very interesting conversation.
4: What did you bump into?
3: So fascinating. I ran into a woman called Victoria Rubatieri. And the instant I saw her, just now all I think is like, Nicholas would be so happy.
4: Oh, because wait, I actually saw a photo and I was asking someone, yes. What's she thinking?
3: She's stunning as always, fantastic as always.
4: Did you pass my regards?
3: I did pass your regards. And from now on, I think that's what we're just going to be doing. The nostalgia, the feels, my heart is so full. Hi, baby Esther. How was school? Are you graduated? Congratulations.
5: I finished. Life is good.
3: Yeah?
5: Yeah, I'm happy.
3: I would like to say, because I have gone for karaoke with your parents before, which is always such a vibe.
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3: Hey, a vibe. We really sang our hearts out. How's like job hunting going?
5: Currently, I'm just taking it slow and then I'll continue with the job hunting. I'm still looking and applying.
3: I say, and we manifest here on the Fuse 984. Baby Esther is
5: period.
3: My number one gal.
6: 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Capital Traffic and Travel.
0: All right, so the roads have cleared up considerably. It's just good news all around, no matter where you look. I'm not saying there's no traffic. There is traffic. It's just not as frustratingly intense as it was a bit earlier this morning. Although Tok Road, a bit of traffic happening there. Ngong Road, you know, certain areas with traffic. Junction Mall, obviously a bit of traffic at that junction with Prestige? Yes, traffic there as well. Our Wings Kodak. You'll be dealing with traffic as you head on, join Valley Road traffic. If you're going towards Nairobi Hospital, you'll be dealing with traffic there. The City Mortuary roundabout is clogged up. It's unbelievable. So expect that slight delay for you. If you are just near the KICC, facing the Railway Museum or the Technical University of Nairobi, then there's traffic across you. You'll be dealing with that particular heavy traffic, slow moving Landis Road drama traffic, which trails all the way onto Ring Road, Ngara, all the way up to Ngara. You'll be dealing with traffic this way down to railways. You'll also be dealing with traffic Mudhura area, Pia traffic ni kibao. Good thing though is that I cannot for the life of me find any accident being highlighted here. So if you do see something that I've missed out on, hopefully you don't. 0701-984-984 is the number. Let us know. Stick around. I'll tell you all about Aizen, the appliances, what they have to offer, and why this week, as a player of the game that will stick all simply because you have a Westgate sticker, this week could be special for you, courtesy of Westgate Mall, Capital FM, and Aizen. Stick around for that one. And if you don't have that sticker, go get it.
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0: told me to say it, so I'ma say it. Nameless, you're a liar. That's what she said. That's nothing to do with me, all right? That is a request from one boy, so I hope you enjoyed Wahoo, one boy, and the lies that are being told. Plenty of lies out there. There are some true things. One of those true things is that from 9 o'clock to 10 o'clock, usually you are in charge of the music, and we love to play the songs that you choose depending on the day, because we're looking at a certain era. Right now is Thursday, so it's Throwback Thursday. That's one true, no lie there. Nothing Wahoo can sing about. Meanwhile, a second true thing that is not a lie is the fact that with a Westgate sticker, you stand a chance of winning and winning big, and that is all down to having a sticker on your vehicle and going about your business. You, by doing that, by virtue of that, are playing a game that will stick all and has done so. First edition culminating with a round trip to South Africa on the 10th of October. That was handed out. Congratulations. You could be the next winner, big winner this week, and that is the winner of the Azon cooker. Now, if you haven't visited the Azon store, you need to head on over to Westgate. We got the TVs and audios from sound bars to home theaters and smart TVs at great prices as well. Built-in appliances. I'm talking about hob collections, oven collections, microwave collections, hood collections, dish warmers. Speaking of cleaning up, how about home cleaning equipment like vacuum cleaners, bins, you name it, they've got it. Water dispensers, fridges and freezers, and the kitchen appliances, which range from juicers to blenders, from kettles to coffee makers, from milk frothers all the way to cleaning products and sandwich makers. And then they have the cooking appliances, which is actually the point of today. All right, you could get yourself an Azon cooker. Woo, their standing cookers are amazing. Grills, cooking normal food. You have the electricity in case the gas runs out, considering fuel is way too expensive now. And you have a chance of winning that Azon cooker simply by playing the game that will stick all, second edition weekly prizes. And this week's big prize is the Azon cooker. But there are other winners throughout the week, whether it's Skechers, as you've known, Noni gets some Skechers vouchers, Clark's vouchers, Basic Intimates, everything is available. All I need you to do is head on to Westgate and get yourself that sticker. Then a good boy, go about your business and watch yourself smiling at the end of the week once you are potentially called to pick up your Azon cooker. That's the game you should play. That's the game that will stick all.
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0: Silence is good, right? Yeah, that's because most of the roads have cleared up considerably. Very few areas you will be finding any sort of discomfort if you are in a rush to get somewhere. All right, so good news is that majority of the roads have eased up and it's free-flowing traffic in most places. Muthaiga Square, which is usually problematic, even there things have eased up, unless you're using Kiambu Road as you come in to join Thika Super Highway. That's the only section you'll be dealing with traffic. Outside Karura Forest Gate A, along Limuru Road, that's another area, but the traffic, that one is extremely, extremely light, and it's flowing. Oloitok Tok Road, also a bit of challenges as you join Olongruone Avenue. You'll be dealing with traffic from that roundabout all the way to the intersection with Nyeri Road. Opportunity Sasa traffic in a ease up. Meanwhile, getting into town, you know the usual problematic areas as you come into town, up near Uhuru Park, Yobara got about Emifungwa in Atengenezo construction is going on. Yada yada yada. Ngara, a bit of traffic there as well as you get close to the Globe roundabout. Heavy traffic builds up from there, and it's almost impossible to avoid. So if you can figure out another route, it'll be such a good thing for you. Ring Road Westlands, that one, the Ring Road Westlands lane is very hectic this morning as well. That is another area that will be giving you a slowdown. Meanwhile, everything else seems smooth, which is great news for both you and I.
2: 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Capital Night Out.
0: And as always, this moment in the morning, I get a chance to tell you where you can hang out with the Capital Mixmasters and let you know what to expect. One of those places, one of those Mixmasters happens to be DJ Pikachu. Wednesdays, yesterday you experienced it, and I know if you haven't, you've heard about it, so you get a chance to experience it next week as well. Last Wednesday and every single Wednesday, you can join her, DJ Pikachu, at Club 213 in Lavington for the ultimate midweek party, Woman Crush Wednesday, or Women Crush Wednesday. So gather your crew, girls and boys, for a night of good music, great vibes, and make your way to 213 in Lavington on Wednesday. That's far off. If you missed her yesterday and you're looking to hang out with DJ Pikachu, well, she is available for you with good music, as long as you're good company. And one last proper night interest, great, got a plan for you before Monday. Okay, how about this and every Sunday, Kovo NBO in Hurlingham will be coming alive for Bed by Midnight. That'll be featuring DJ Pikachu on the decks. Come through, catch the vibe. Bed by Midnight. Millennials on their knees are saying hallelujah and amen. Thank you, DJ Pikachu, and of course Kovo NBO. So we'll see you there, right? Great. Alloy Friday with the one and only DJ Schwaz blew our mind yesterday morning. He looks like he's in the mood. So I can't miss out on Alloy this Friday. He'll be there to marinate us and make us love and fall in love with music and going out one more time. Then he is off to the space next door. Not into space. Ooh, a boy from space. I think there's a jam from a boy from space I'd love to play. Ah, there's a TBT for me. Okay, that's coming up. Anyway, Nakuru, space next door, Sunday. DJ Schwaz will be in the house, and so will you. Hopefully, I will as well. We'll deal with Monday when Monday comes about.
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0: just love International Rock Day on the Fuse 904. If you're wondering, we play rock music from around the world. I mean, anywhere and everywhere around the world. So if you do have any requests, do send them my way. It could be in your language as well. Just make sure that they don't swear, because it's a bit hard for us to tell. But other than that, please do let me know on 0701-984-984 and the Fuse 984. Countries that we've visited so far are like India, we've gone to Russia, we've gone to Ukraine, we've gone to Thailand as well, which has been quite interesting to see music from around the world. We've also gone to Algeria, which has been fantastic. I definitely love African rock music, so I'm always biased with that. But we do get to hear it in multiple different types of languages and storytellings and just in different styles of rock music. So that's exactly what you get on International Rock Day. Keep letting me know what you want to listen to. I'll make it happen just for you on 0701-984-984 and the Fuse at 984. We're going to be catching up on what you missed in the last 24 hours as well, because it has been a doozy of weird and wacky stories happening in and around the world. But for now, let's get back into the music. The Warning coming up next with Kema Kerez. I hope I said that right.
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4: If you are dating a lady known as Lucy, well, you gotta prove your love today, because it's the I Love Lucy Day. So all the Lucys out there in relationships, he loves you, hopefully. At least that's what we hope, and he wants you to believe. Twin brother, you kosana. So
5: I'm not kosana.
4: So unakosana with yourself.
5: Who is a kosana?
4: You think about it.
5: Brother as
4: well, you guys. So you're angry at yourself, like
5: the person you love.
4: I don't like very much. You lowy looking fella. Amubaba. Got your Mubaba to stick around. Lucas Ndolo. Yeah, he's here to do weather with me.
6: Friday's gonna look rain showers coming in. Cold evening when you need a man to be warm with you right there.
4: There we go. Make sure that man is your husband. Meanwhile, listen to the voice. Enjoy it. But like your mama told you, avoid wababas.
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0: sindo pita ngama share overdose sisi how as dose sisi how as dose ambia manzeke wajwe sisi sio wow sisi how as dose sisi how as dose sindo pita ngama share overdose sisi how as dose sisi how as dose ambia manzeke wajwe sisi sio
1: capital mix master K-Dash at the beat.

0: Who has broken your heart at night?
1: Oh, fam.
0: You know, Adnan, whatever you've been on today,
2: yeah.
0: I also want it.
1: Oh,
0: yeah. I also want it since
2: same
0: the beginning.
2: For you, man.
0: Me?
2: Mm. Yeah.
0: Yes, I want it.
2: Hey, today you've come with beautiful energy. Yo, you guys are amazing.
1: Yeah, from Nkaya Lab is wicked.

0: love this weekend.
1: Very excited and hyped.
0: Let me tell you.
1: Are you excited for the weekend? What's
0: I'm excited because I don't relate to this song. Yeah?
1: Oh, there's love some is not
0: people,
1: wicked.
0: Some people in relationships suffer banange. Mm. Others are beaten. Yeah. Others are cheated on.
1: Let me ask you.
0: Okay, Deja, do you know what we've just heard from Nikki?
1: What?
0: There was a wedding.
1: My God.
0: There was a wedding.
1: No, please, wait.
2: What?
0: In
1: both
0: Nigeria?
1: Of you, let me tell you something. Both of you have realized when I tell you something off air.
2: No, it depends.
1: It's like immediately we press on air. Wow, we are live.
2: We have to analyze,
1: say,
2: man.
1: No. And we have to crazy? Analyze. Mm. We have to break that because people think if you're a radio presenter, you're not trustworthy.
0: We are very trustworthy people.
2: We are very trustworthy. But
1: your
2: guys,
1: story is going to be banter.
2: Everything we say, 19 is 37 years old. I mean, Adnan is 19.
0: Kedeja, love is wicked because you have gone for a wedding in Nigeria, your best friend's wedding. And the best man and the one of the bridesmaids, they slept together. Uh-huh. Hey, he's cheated on his wife and he's a marriage counselor.
1: Happily married
2: so
1: with
2: the
1: three
2: groom
1: children.
2: Is the marriage counselor or the groom's best friend.
0: The one who cheated on his wife is a marriage counselor.
2: So he slept with might be wife.
0: No, he slept with one of the
1: bridesmaids.
0: He slept with one of the bridesmaids.
2: What's wrong? It's the bridesmaid, not my girl.
1: He's a marriage counselor.
0: Mm. He is married with kids and he slept with
1: and
0: the bridesmaid.
1: Told her that he's single.
2: Okay, I heard you, by the way. You don't think I heard you.
1: Okay.
2: I mean,
1: heard us.
2: Yeah, him being a marriage counselor is about getting money. It's something he studied for. It's an employment opportunity.
1: This one
0: is a cheater.
2: No.
1: He works for him. It's okay.
2: I'm a cheater. I run really fast, by the way.
1: That joke.
0: Drink some water because that joke was dry. That joke was dry.
1: Cheater. That's why I won't run fast.
2: It's employment.
1: I don't
2: think it's like saying
1: end of the day, where did you have to lie to her?
2: You want an honest lawyer.
0: It's like being a police and a murderer.
2: I mean, you want an honest law and you're guilty.
0: Nah. It's like being a police and you're a murderer. You're solving the murder you committed. How?
2: It's not possible. It's true. Now, I've seen Adnan is wearing Azimio la Umoja.
0: I am wearing a Raila Odinga t-shirt today.
2: I swear, hoodie, not a t-shirt.
0: Because 1 year ago today, we lost our former Prime Minister, Baba.
2: Baba.
0: And me and Baba were locked in, fam.
2: Man. Aww. You know Adnan is related to Baba?
1: Hey.
2: Yeah. The next senator of Nairobi is related to Adnan.
1: I don't think
0: actually,
1: so.
0: Kwanza, now that is a story.
1: Is it true?
0: About.
1: Yeah? It's true.
2: Is he the one who told you? Or
0: now,
2: the one who told
1: I don't
2: you?
1: Know now who to be.
2: So, who do you trust?
1: I don't know who I believe.
2: Yeah?
0: Today, people at a rally, they wake up, they say, I want to be the next senator of Nairobi. Mm. Jalango, the way we are talking behind this mic, you will come back to talk behind this mic. Senator of Nairobi has got with Winnie Odinga Banange.
2: Mm.
0: Just like that, you wake
2: just
0: up and
2: like
0: decide.
2: Just like that. Eh? I mean, literally, like, Winnie is the literal living reincarnation
0: of her father.
2: Yeah, man.
0: Mm. Yeah,
2: she literally looks like Baba. For sure.
1: She's a photocopy.
0: 100. We are sorry, Jala. We are sorry. In fact, we will come and we will just give you a big hug and we will say, "Welcome back to radio."
2: You know what Jalas can do?
1: Right.
2: He can join 984, man. We have an extra mic, an extra seat. We can warm it up for you.
0: Yes. You. Come give us your chronicles.
2: Well, hey, let's get back into the music. Yeah. You guys are wild.
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1: Mubaba.
0: Got your Mubaba to stick around. Lucas Ndolo, he's here to do weather with me.
2: Friday's gonna look, rain showers coming in, cold evening, and you need a man to be warm with you right there.
0: There we go. Make sure that man is your husband. 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
1: When Wahoo said usimpe roho yako waza kwanza, she was really spitting out bars because fam.
2: She Wahoo. Was what?
1: Is it not Wahoo?
3: It's not Wahoo.
1: Who is it?
3: It's not Wahoo.
1: Is it's it? Not Wahoo?
3: I don't remember.
1: I've grown up knowing it's Wahoo. Usimpe roho yako waza kwanza. I thought it was genuine. I genuinely thought it was Wahoo.
3: Is it Wahoo?
1: It is Wahoo.
3: Nah, fam.
1: Nah, fam.
3: Because you have
2: you're
3: Google.
2: The DJ. Hmm? You better know.
1: Hold on. Yeah.
3: Music.
1: Usimpe roho waza kwanza.
2: Put the money, place your bets.
1: Usimpe roho yako waza kwanza. Is a song by, it's Waire. Nyashinsky. Wow.
3: Mm-hmm.
1: Guys, I genuinely thought this was Wahoo. I've grown up 19 years knowing this song was sung by
3: Whose
1: Wahoo.
3: Whose vocals are they then? Because you just said Waire and Nyash.
1: Then out of Waire, Pam Waire Nyashinsky.
3: Yeah, Pam. Pam's the name Pam. I was looking for.
1: Yeah, Pam. I'm sorry, fam. I have misled you.
3: Sorry,
1: but
3: Pam.
1: Now,
3: sorry, fam.
1: Now I'm educated. That's what we do right here on the Hype 984.
3: What would he do without me, man?
1: I would suffer. All my enemies are suffering. But the time for the hype has come to an end. We will see you
3: for
1: same time, same place tomorrow for the big bounce.
2: Bye. Take care of yourselves.
1: Keep
2: see
1: it locked
2: tomorrow.
1: Right here because Unia Amunga is here with the news and then DJ Schwa's Mambo Bad on Heartbeat. Heartbeat is back and better. This is 98.4 Capital FM, your best mix of music. Okay, Deja, you have anything to say?
3: I'm just shocked.
1: He's just shocked.
3: It's 10.
2: Because
3: man.
2: You've been having a good time.
1: You've been having a
2: yes.
1: good time.
2: Yes. Bye, guys.
1: You can follow us on Instagram. 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
6: Dr. Oburu is not very sick. He's alive. But the doctors...
7: Hichini imeno, hakuna network, hakuna kazi.
8: The price of fuel, it is above your stupid thinking.
9: I see kuna space, kuna nafasi hapo Nairobi. I've decided that I'll stand for the Senate of Nairobi County.
5: Good evening. The rivalry between ODM and the Linda Monanche faction emerged during the first anniversary memorial of former Prime Minister Raila Odinga in Bondo. ODM Deputy Party Leader Simba Arati urged members to remain in the party and help rebuild it, warning against abandoning the outfit in pursuit of interests he suggested were being driven by external financiers. Energy Cabinet Secretary Opiyo Wandayi defended ODM's cooperation with Ruto's

0: Mandela's legacy, saying leadership should be defined by the courage to defend justice and deliver services rather than by power or titles. Nairobi Senator Edwin Sifuna, on his part, pledged to uphold the late Raila Odinga's teachings on prioritizing the welfare of Kenyans in political decision-making.
1: Hata hapa mbele, mimi nataka niwaambie sita wasahau na sita sahau vile ambavyo baba alitufunza ya kwamba tuweke maisha ya wananchi wetu mbele wakati ambapo tunatoa maamuzi yoyote. 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
0: Raila Odinga has urged Kenyans to uphold peace, love and tolerance as the country heads towards the 2027 general election, calling on supporters to honour her late husband Raila Odinga's legacy by rejecting political violence and respecting opposing views. Speaking during their commemoration marking the first anniversary of Raila's death, his widow asked Kenyans to embrace three values she described as gifts in his memory: peace, tolerance and love. Mama Ida Odinga has shared an emotional account of the loss of her husband Raila Odinga, recalling the moment she asked Kenyans to take care of him as he continued his political journey.
2: On the 10th December 2021, during Azimio la Umoja convention at Kasarani, I told you I've released him to you to go and do his politics and protect the people of Kenya. But I also told the crowd that please take care of him. Today, I'm sorry to report that, but you gave him back to me in a coffin.
0: Raila's death in October last year marked the end of a political career spanning decades, during which he played a prominent role in campaigns for democratic reform and constitutional change. East Africa Legislative Assembly MP Winnie Odinga and her brother Raila Odinga Jr. announced their intention to contest for the Nairobi Senate seat and Kibra MP slot, respectively. Winnie said her bid is part of a broader call for young people to take up leadership positions at both county and national levels.
3: As Edwin Sifuna searches for higher offices, I see kuna space, kuna nafasi hapo Nairobi. And that's why I have decided that I'll stand for the Senate of Nairobi County. Lakini, siendi peke yangu. I want young people across this country to prepare to stand. You stand for governor. I want you to stand for Senate. You stand for MCA. Stand for MP. Because siendi peke yangu.
0: In other news, Matatu Owners Association boss Albert Karakacha has announced immediate fare increases following a sharp rise in fuel prices, setting the stage for higher transport costs for commuters across the country. The fare adjustments come after APRA raised the price of super petrol by 12.93 per litre, diesel by 9.90 and kerosene by 28.49 in its latest monthly review, with the new rates taking effect on the 15th of October and remaining in force until the 14th of November. Karakacha appealed to President William Ruto to honour his earlier pledge to keep diesel prices low. Trans Nzoia Governor George Natembeya has invoked constitutional safeguards and a High Court ruling involving five governors as he seeks answers over the repeated withdrawal of his security detail. The governor is questioning the repeated withdrawal of his security personnel and is seeking clarity on the legal and administrative grounds for the decision.
4: So I don't want any Kenyan to worry about withdrawal of security. And I draw zero out. Salama mwenyewe. Juzi alikuwa naomba President Rusa, patia Rusa tumalizana na huyu mtu. So the power security, it means maybe they want to do something kwangu. Personally, hii vitu ya kukua na askari wengi na nini really. Hata wakati nikuwa na risi. Nikuwa na nice escort tu mmoja na driver. That was it. People think that natendua na security wengi.
0: University lecturers have taken their pay dispute to Parliament, with the university's academic staff union demanding the signing and implementation of the 2025-2029 collective bargaining agreement. WASU Secretary General Constantine Wesonga led lecturers in presenting a petition to Parliament as the nationwide strike entered its third week. The lecturers rejected a proposed 3% salary increase, insisting that their demand for the implementation of the 2025-2029 agreement as negotiations over the remuneration continue.

0: And SRC shall not negotiate our CBA. Allow unions to negotiate. Instead, when IPC of government come to the table, they come with a determined figure. We don't know how they arrive at the figure of 12.5 billion. Don't impose figures on us.
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2: The Capital Report.
1: And that's the Capital Report on the day that saw ODM Linda Monenche rivalry take center stage at Raila Memorial. Matatu operators announce fare hikes as fuel prices surge, and Duale denies switching off Muranga's Afya KE portal.